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Hey, experts say the ideal movie lasts 88 minutes, which is just 2 minutes shy of an hour and a half. Although, unless that movie features Nick Cage, then it lasts 0 minutes. Here's Post, Morgan Wallen, with I Had Some Help.

93.9 WTVX. The Pit leads this year's Emmy nominees. Got 25. Followed by Hacks with 24. Here's Justin Bieber. 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

0: Ella Langley, she's in Texas on WTVX. All right, Olivia Rodrigo, her latest got some hosier coming up next.
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2: 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Hit the City Hall lawn for Kids Carnival from 10 till 1, featuring games, bounce houses, pony rides, along with craft and food vendors lining 5th. The grand parade begins at 3 p.m., then Howard Street transforms into a dance party from 5 till 11 p.m. with live music and food vendors. This is a celebration for the entire family. 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

pair of Papa Murphy's Pizza Race coming up here tomorrow, 8:20. 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

0: Teddy Swims, WTVX, got French Montana's new one coming up. Here's Bella Kay with her latest I Love It, I Love It, I Love It on WTVX.
1: I like being used. It means I have a purpose.

Summertime's on WTVX. Got to join us coming up tomorrow morning. Raleigh, going to be hanging out, giving you the 411, what's going on. He's going to be broadcasting live from 10 until 2 tomorrow in downtown for the Hibbing Jubilee. And this is your chance to stop by and win a pair of tickets to see Ed Sheeran August 15th, courtesy of us here at WTVX.

0: on WTVX. You ever heard of type 2 fun? It's when you have a good memory of something that was miserable while it was happening. I can recall a few situations.
1: You're not going to hear a lot of bells and whistles and great big interest rates in an ad for Hibbing Co-op Credit Union. For one thing, we're nonprofit, so interest rates on things like auto loans are almost always smaller than banks and other lenders. And that's almost as big a deal as when I said we're nonprofit.

0: First Avenue in Hibbing has delicious, authentic Oriental cuisine. They're open Tuesday from 3 to 7 p.m., Wednesday and Thursday from 11 a.m. to 7 p.m., and Friday and Saturday from 11 a.m. to 8 p.m. Not so terrible hours, still delicious food.
1: Get ready for the 2026 Hibbing Jubilee, where summer fun comes alive. 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Friday, enjoy the car show on First Avenue near Mesabi Tribune from noon to 4, or head downtown for sidewalk sales on Howard Street from 8 a.m. to 7 p.m., where you can watch some hoops on Howard basketball, enjoy food and shopping from the craft vendors and local businesses, followed by a dazzling fireworks show at dusk. On Saturday, the fun continues with Festival on 5th. Hit the City Hall lawn for Kids Carnival from 10 till 1, featuring games, bounce houses, pony rides, along with craft and food vendors lining 5th. The grand parade begins at 3 p.m., then Howard Street transforms into a dance party from 5 till 11 p.m. with live music and food vendors. This is a celebration for the entire family. 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

Pitbull Ochana, damn, I love Miami tonight. WDTV Action. Now, when it comes to applying sunscreen, and it's going to be a hot one this weekend, where are the two spots you're most likely to miss? I'll tell you. Coming up tonight, just after 9.

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Got Zara Larsson with some Midnight Sun after the latest right now from Shinedown. I'm a

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I don't ever recall even putting sunscreen ever.

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0: Alex Horn with Fever Dream on WTBX. People online tonight sharing their favorite white people phrases. Odds are you probably heard most of these bangers, or maybe even are guilty of saying them to yourself. You and what army? Newsflash, buddy. Get a hold of this guy. I've headed up to here. You're on thin ice, Buster. Oh, yeah, tough guy. Oh, for crying out loud. And geez Louise.
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0: Pony rides along with craft and food vendors lining Fifth. The grand parade begins at 3 p.m. Then Howard Street transforms into a dance party from 5 till 11 p.m. with live music and food vendors. This is a celebration for the entire family. 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
1: 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Emmy nominations are out, or as the Jersey Shore kids called it once again Thursday, BTS.
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0: So the Seattle dog has been named the number one hot dog in America, but what's the secret to their hot dogs that beat out Chicago and New York? I'll tell you coming up after 11.
1: Get ready for the 2026 Hibbing Jubilee, where summer fun comes alive. 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Friday, enjoy the car show on First Avenue near Mesabi Tribune from noon to 4, or head downtown for sidewalk sales on Howard Street from 8 a.m. to 7 p.m., where you can watch some hoops on Howard basketball, enjoy food and shopping from the craft vendors and local businesses, followed by a dazzling fireworks show at dusk. On Saturday, the fun continues with Festival on 5th. Hit the City Hall lawn for Kids Carnival from 10 till 1, featuring games, bounce houses, pony rides, along with craft and food vendors lining 5th. The grand parade begins at 3 p.m., then Howard Street transforms into a dance party from 5 till 11 p.m. with live music and food vendors. This is a celebration for the entire family. Thanks to our sponsors, North Ridge Community Credit Union, Hibbing Taconite, Fairview, Security State Bank, U.S. Steel, National Bank of Commerce, and Assumption Catholic School.
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If you live in Seattle, you can officially start bragging. You now have the number one hot dog in America. Apparently, the secret weapon. Never, ever put this on my hot dog. Maybe worth a shot. Cream cheese. Here's Miles Smith.

93.9 WTBX. Apparently, a study suggests if you have trouble going to sleep, you should try wearing sunglasses about an hour and a half before bedtime. Or maybe just put down your cell phones and your tablets and get off social media.

0: Midnight Sun, Bella Kay coming up, some Chumbawamba throwback in there with Billie Eilish next.
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How's the castle built off people you pretend to care about? 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

0: Olivia Rodrigo dropped dead on WTBX. Happy Friday. It is Rich stepping in. Good to have you along this morning. Coming up, we'll get to Back in the Day, This Day in History, and through the birthdays. Tons of great tunes, but right now let's play some trivia.
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0: All right, here we go with early morning trivia this morning. Text your answer to 866-720-5198. Today's question is, which TV show follows the lives of a group of doctors at Gray Sloan Memorial Hospital? First word is key in your answer. All right, which TV show follows the lives of a group of doctors at Gray Sloan Memorial Hospital? That is your question. Good luck. We'll give you the answer in just a few minutes. Tayo Cruz now.

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3: I'm meteorologist Allison Jacoby with Northern News Now, and we have a nice warm day ahead with high temperatures in the 80s, mostly clear skies for the remainder of today. Possibly could see some scattered showers here and there, though. By the time we get through tomorrow and into the rest of the weekend, though, things are going to heat up quite a bit, with high temperatures reaching the 90s by Sunday and Monday, making feels like temperatures feel more like 100 degrees. With Northern News Now, I'm meteorologist Allison Jacoby.
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0: Bella Kay on WTBX, the Northland's number one hit music station. I love it. I love it. Love it. All right. Early morning trivia this morning. The question was, which TV show follows the lives of a group of doctors at Gray Sloan Memorial Hospital? Gray's Anatomy is what we're looking for this morning. Early morning trivia. We'll do it again Monday morning.
1: This is a piece of history, my man. This is history in the making.
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3: It's time for Back in the Day.
0: All right, here we go. Back on this day, July 10th, 101 years ago, the year was 1925, the Scopes monkey trial began in Dayton, Tennessee. John Scopes was eventually found guilty of teaching evolution at a public school and fined $100. 47 years ago, in 1979, Chuck Berry was sentenced to 4 months in prison for tax evasion. He had underpaid his taxes by $200,000 on his 1973 tax return. 34 years ago, 1992, Captain Joseph Hazelwood was cleared of criminal responsibility for environmental damage caused by the Exxon Valdez oil spill. The court overturned his conviction because he's the one who reported the spill. And 27 years ago, 1999, the U.S. women's soccer team won the World Cup, beating China on penalty kicks at the Rose Bowl. To celebrate, Brandi Chastain took off her sweaty jersey to expose her very sweaty Nike sports bra, and the world went crazy. It was kind of silly. All right, there you go. That is Back in the Day, this day in history this morning. The Killers now. It's Mr. Brightside. It's WTBX 93.9. Good morning.

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3: Sweltering heat, summer storms, wind, and hail. How is your roof held up? A reminder that 90% of storm-related damage cannot be seen from the ground. With the high winds sweeping through the Twin Ports area, your roof may have been damaged. 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
4: Get ready for the 2026 Hibbing Jubilee, where summer fun comes alive. 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On Saturday, the fun continues with Festival on 5th. Hit the City Hall lawn for Kids Carnival from 10 till 1, featuring games, bounce houses, and pony rides, along with craft and food vendors lining 5th. The grand parade begins at 3 p.m. Then Howard Street transforms into a street party from 5 to 11 p.m. with live music and food vendors. This is a celebration for the entire family. Thanks to our sponsors, Northridge Community Credit Union, Hibbing Taconite, Fairview, Security State Bank, U.S. Steel, National Bank of Commerce, and Assumption Catholic School.
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4: Good morning, I'm Scott Hansen with this news update. Chisholm and Hibbing schools are exploring expanded collaboration. The districts already share hockey, soccer, and alpine skiing programs, but leaders are now discussing academic staffing and administrative partnerships. Both districts are dealing with declining enrollment, funding pressures, and staffing shortages. Officials say the talks are focused on improving opportunities for students rather than combining the districts. Both school boards are interested in meeting again next month after holding separate discussions. Minnesota is receiving more than $400,000 from a CVS Medicaid overbilling settlement. The payment is part of a $36.5 million agreement involving 37 states and the federal government. The settlement resolves allegations that CVS billed Medicaid and other government programs for more insulin than patients were prescribed. CVS says insulin pen billing is complicated and it's settled to avoid the cost of litigation. Attorney General Keith Ellison claims CVS knowingly overbilled taxpayers.
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0: 93.9 WTBX with Noah Kahn. Let's run through that birthday list for today, July 10th, 2026. We will start with celebrity birthdays. Jessica Simpson, 46 years old today. Sofia Vergara, she is 54 years old. And Robert Pine, he was the guy that was Ponch and John's boss on Chips. 85 years old today for Robert Pine. Some local birthdays for today include Grayson Bose, 6 years old today. Keem Taylor is 32. Mallory Haynes is 35. Marco Leone is 36 years old today. Jeff Lamora is 51. Linda Erickson celebrating birthday, as is Jane Randall. And Don Logan, who is 85 years old today. And if it's your birthday today, we wish you a happy birthday from all of us here at WTBX.
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4: I'm meteorologist Allison Jacoby with Northern News Now, and we have a nice warm day ahead with high temperatures in the 80s, mostly clear skies for the remainder of today. Possibly could see some scattered showers here and there, though. By the time we get through tomorrow and into the rest of the weekend, though, things are going to heat up quite a bit, with high temperatures reaching the 90s by Sunday and Monday, making feels-like temperatures feel more like 100 degrees. With Northern News Now, I'm meteorologist Allison Jacoby.
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It is Rich with another hour of tunes. On deck this hour is Zara Larsson. Got some Louis Capaldi, Black Eyed Peas, Olivia Dean in there too right now. It's Fall Out Boy on WTBX.

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2: Sweltering heat, summer storms, wind, and hail. How is your roof held up? A reminder that 90% of storm-related damage cannot be seen from the ground. With the high winds sweeping through the Twin Ports area, your roof may have been damaged. 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
4: I'm meteorologist Allison Jacoby with Northern News Now, and we have a nice warm day ahead with high temperatures in the 80s, mostly clear skies for the remainder of today. Possibly could see some scattered showers here and there, though. By the time we get through tomorrow and into the rest of the weekend, though, things are going to heat up quite a bit, with high temperatures reaching the 90s by Sunday and Monday, making feels like temperatures feel more like 100 degrees. With Northern News Now, I'm meteorologist Allison Jacoby.
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93.9 WTPX Northland's number one hit music station. All right, Raleigh is going to be broadcasting live a little bit later on this morning. 10 to 2 from the Hibbing Jubilee. He'll be done in front of Boomtown. Stop on by sometime during those 4 hours. You can win yourself a pair of tickets to see Ed Sheeran August 15th downtown down in Minneapolis. So anyway, he's downtown Hibbing today from 10 until 2 for the Hibbing Jubilee. Raleigh D. It's Black Eyed Peas now on WTPX.

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2: Good morning, I'm Scott Hansen with this news update. Chisholm and Hibbing schools are exploring expanded collaboration. The districts already share hockey, soccer, and alpine skiing programs, but leaders are now discussing academic staffing and administrative partnerships. Both districts are dealing with declining enrollment, funding pressures, and staffing shortages. Officials say the talks are focused on improving opportunities for students rather than combining the districts. Both school boards are interested in meeting again next month after holding separate discussions. Minnesota is receiving more than $400,000 from a CVS Medicaid overbilling settlement. The payment is part of a $36.5 million agreement involving 37 states and the federal government. The settlement resolves allegations that CVS billed Medicaid and other government programs for more insulin than patients were prescribed. CVS says insulin pen billing is complicated and it's settled to avoid the cost of litigation. Attorney General Keith Ellison claims CVS knowingly overbilled taxpayers.
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0: sometimes I find out things and I pass that information on. 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
2: All right, here we go with some celebrity news this morning. We start with the Emmys. The nominations for them were announced, and The Pitt cleaned up with 25 nominations, but Hacks was close behind with just 24, or I should say with 24, which is a record for a comedy series in a single year. So pretty cool. Other shows with double-digit nominations include Widow's Bay, Pluribus, Beef, DTF St. Louis, which I thought was a really weird series. Saturday Night Live, all getting quite a few nominations, at least 10. Snubs include pretty much anything by Taylor Sheridan, which is disappointing. Of course, he's got Landman and you know, just a ton of shows. I don't know why. His stuff is always super popular, but it just doesn't win the Emmys. Anyway, other stuff. By the way, the Emmys go down on September 14th on NBC. Other celebrity news this morning includes Ringo Starr. He got himself an honorary doctorate for his 86th birthday. SZA has been diagnosed with high-functioning autism. John Stamos says Dancing with the Stars hits him up every season, but he will never do the show. Justin Bieber is joining Madonna, Shakira, and BTS for the FIFA World Cup final halftime show on July 19th. And Detroit pitcher Justin Verlander says he's going to retire at the end of the season. There you go. Let's get back into the tunes here in just a couple. It is WTVX. Hang on.
3: I'm meteorologist Allison Jacoby with Northern News Now, and we have a nice warm day ahead with high temperatures in the 80s, mostly clear skies for the remainder of today. Possibly could see some scattered showers here and there, though. By the time we get through tomorrow and into the rest of the weekend, though, things are going to heat up quite a bit, with high temperatures reaching the 90s by Sunday and Monday, making feels like temperatures feel more like 100 degrees. With Northern News Now, I'm meteorologist Allison Jacoby.
4: 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Hit it.

Taylor Swift, I knew it. I knew you on WTVX, the Northland's number one hit music station. Here's an interesting fact for you. Saltwater taffy isn't made with any seawater, so it's not like it's made with saltwater. Here's where it got its name. It got its name when a candy store in Atlantic City was flooded back in 1883, and the owner offered saltwater taffy due to the flood that was, he was just going to try to sell it. People liked this name so much that it stuck, and that's how we got saltwater taffy, which is, I mean, other than the fact that it gets stuck in your teeth, it's a pretty solid treat, right? All right, another hour of tunes. We're ready to go. Ellen Langley's coming up. Sienna Spiro, Panic at the Disco. Right now, though, it's The Script. It's WTBX 93.9.

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5: I'm meteorologist Allison Jacoby with Northern News Now, and we have a nice warm day ahead with high temperatures in the 80s, mostly clear skies for the remainder of today. Possibly could see some scattered showers here and there, though. By the time we get through tomorrow and into the rest of the weekend, though, things are going to heat up quite a bit, with high temperatures reaching the 90s by Sunday and Monday, making feels like temperatures feel more like 100 degrees. With Northern News Now, I'm meteorologist Allison Jacoby.
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93.9 WTBX with Sienna Spiro Dye on this Sillard. It's time for Papa Murphy's Pizza Racer. Chance to pick up a large pepperoni pizza made from scratch. Cheese bread and some cookie dough from Papa Murphy's. You got to text us your three answers. Today is one of those questions where there's really not a wrong answer, okay? You just need three answers. You need to be the third texter. You win the goods. But today's topic is named three songs that remind you of summer. I mean, it could even be a song with summer in the title, like Summertime Blues or whatever, but just three songs that remind you of summer, so there's no wrong answers. But you got to be the third texter. Good luck, 866-720-5198. Raleigh is going to be broadcasting live downtown Hibbing at 10 this morning. I'll tell you what for in just a few. Plenty crap.

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4: Good morning, I'm Scott Hansen with this news update. Chisholm and Hibbing schools are exploring expanded collaboration. The districts already share hockey, soccer, and alpine skiing programs, but leaders are now discussing academic staffing and administrative partnerships. Both districts are dealing with declining enrollment, funding pressures, and staffing shortages. Officials say the talks are focused on improving opportunities for students rather than combining the districts. Both school boards are interested in meeting again next month after holding separate discussions. Minnesota is receiving more than $400,000 from a CVS Medicaid overbilling settlement. The payment is part of a $36.5 million agreement involving 37 states and the federal government. The settlement resolves allegations that CVS billed Medicaid and other government programs for more insulin than patients were prescribed. CVS says insulin pen billing is complicated and it's settled to avoid the cost of litigation. Attorney General Keith Ellison claims CVS knowingly overbilled taxpayers.
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93.9 WTBX, one of the biggest weekends in Hibbing every year is the Hibbing Jubilee. And that's going on. Starts today, and there's a bunch of different things happening. Raleigh D will tell you all about it today from 10 until 2. He'll be broadcasting live in front of Boomtown in downtown Hibbing. Stop by, say hello, and he'll give you a chance to win some tickets to see Ed Sheeran live and in concert at U.S. Bank Stadium coming up on August 15th. So that's all happening today. 10 to 2 from the Hibbing Jubilee in downtown Hibbing. Sal Bernow, it's Homewrecker. It's 93.9 WTBX.

0: WTPX, the Northland's number one hit music station. Time for our stack of leftovers. A couple of good news stories we didn't get to this morning. We'll start with a couple from the state of Virginia. Helped save six people after a boat began sinking on the York River on the 4th of July. They ended up pulling the four adults and two children from the water and brought them to safety. Emergency responders arrived, but experts say they probably wouldn't have got there in time. So it's thankful those other people were around. Also, a herd of donkeys in southern Spain has become a highly effective wildfire prevention team by grazing on dry grass and brush around the national park. The work they do every day, they say, reduces the vegetation that can fuel dangerous fires, helping the area remain free of forest fires for nearly a decade now. The donkeys are especially helpful because they can reach areas that normal machinery can't. And there you go. We're back in just a couple. It's WTBX. Hang on.
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3: I'm meteorologist Allison Jacoby with Northern News Now, and we have a nice warm day ahead with high temperatures in the 80s, mostly clear skies for the remainder of today. Possibly could see some scattered showers here and there, though. By the time we get through tomorrow and into the rest of the weekend, though, things are going to heat up quite a bit, with high temperatures reaching the 90s by Sunday and Monday, making feels like temperatures feel more like 100 degrees. With Northern News Now, I'm meteorologist Allison Jacoby.
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Yellow Card and Good Charlotte Bedroom Posters on 93.9 WTBX. It is Rich hanging on another hour of tunes. Ready to go. I'll get your workday rolling on this Friday morning. Justin Bieber's coming up. Miles Smith, Harry Styles, and Zara Larsson too. Right now, though, it's Nelly, Just a Dream. And it's 93.9 WTBX. Good morning.

93.9 WTBX, Justin Bieber, Speed Demon. It is Rich. 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Or WTBX with Miles Smith now. It's nice to meet you. Love.

93.9 WTBX Raleigh D is on his way to downtown Hibbing right now. He'll be broadcasting live 10 to 2 today for the Hibbing Jubilee. Lots of stuff going on all weekend long, and he'll be telling you all about it from there this morning and into the early afternoon. Plus, he'll have a chance to for you to win some tickets to see Ed Sheeran. Yeah, he's got a pair of tickets to give away to see Ed Sheeran live and in concert at U.S. Bank Stadium on August 15th. All right. He's out in front of Boomtown starting at 10 this morning. Maroon 5 and Cardi B, it's WTBX.

0: Benson Boone on 93.9 WTBX. It is Rich. All right, so if you've ever yelled the answers at your TV during game shows, you know, you just know the answers like to shows like Jeopardy, this might be a good job for you. Jeopardy's looking for a new clue writer, and the gig pays between $132,000 and $178,000 a year. Getting a job is pretty tricky. First, you have to pass the same tough online trivia test that the contestants take. Then you'll have to write your own clues covering everything from history and science to pop culture. And then you have to create final Jeopardy questions and back up your research. The writing team is not very big. It has about 10 people on it, making this one of the rarest jobs in TV. But, I don't know. I'm not smart enough for this. But if you think you are, you cannot register. If you just Google it real quick, you'll see the story will pop up. And, maybe you can write for Jeopardy. It'd be kind of a cool job anyway, right?
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Ed Sheeran Shivers on 93.9 WTVX. You can see Ed August 15th down at U.S. Bank. So if you want to see him for free, you can check out Raleigh D 10 to 2 today in downtown Hibbing in front of Boomtown. We'll check in with

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1: 93.9 WTBX with Bella Kay. I love it. I love it. I love it. It's Rich with another hour of tunes. Marshmallow and Jelly Roll coming up. Some Bruno Mars. Gracie Abrams, too, right now, though. Rihanna, this is Rude Boy. It's 93.9 WTBX.

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2: Well, good Friday morning, Hibbing. It is the first day of the Hibbing Jubilee, and there is so much going on this weekend. Starting right now, we've got Hoops and Howard going on in front of and behind me. We've got the 3-3 basketball tournament, and everyone's out just giving it their best shot. You know, I haven't played basketball in a while, but I could give it another go, perhaps, if I had to. So much else going on. We've got the downtown sidewalk sales until 7 o'clock, and there's businesses all around town taking part in a day of sales, specialties, and more. Don't forget about the fireworks at dusk tonight. That's at 10 o'clock. It's always great to see fireworks at any time of the year. And I know we just had the 4th of July last weekend, but here's some more fireworks. Always great to just watch them, you know, lighting off over town. That's going to be a great view tonight. And before I forget, the Jubilee Car Show featuring both Shifters and the Northern Cruisers. That's going to be on 1st Avenue starting in a little while here, going from noon to 4. If you're a classic car enthusiast, or if you have a classic car, this is the thing for you. Always great to see the classic cars restored to their former glory and being shown off. So that's again in front of the Mesabi Tribune until 4. We are here until 2 o'clock. Feel free to stop by, pick up some station swag, and register for your chance to win Ed Sheeran tickets. We'll be giving away a pair of those. The drawing taking place around 1:45, maybe 10:50 at the latest. And thanks so much to the Hibbing Area Chamber of Commerce for having us out here today. It's a great day to be in Hibbing for the Jubilee. It's where we're obsessed with the hits, 93.9 WTBX.

93.9 WTBX, Bruno Mars, Risk It All. According to a new survey, 86% of people think the tipping culture has gotten out of hand in the U.S. I have to agree, everybody wants a tip now. It's Marshmallow and Jelly Roll. Heard that you

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2: Well, it's great to be out at the Hibbing Jubilee this afternoon, right here in downtown Hibbing. I suppose it is still kind of morning, but, you know, it's finally Friday, and that's what matters. There's so much going on. You should come on down. I'm looking right down Howard Street from outside Boomtown, and that's where you're going to find a lot of the sidewalk sales. I believe I see a bouncy house up about a block ahead, kind of right in between 4th and 5th Avenue. So there's fun for the whole family already. Ready on this Friday morning in the middle of summer. A little hot outside, but you know what? That's nothing that sunscreen and maybe the occasional stop in the shade won't fix. Anyways, thanks so much to the Hibbing Area Chamber of Commerce for having us out here. We've got so much going on today. Again, the sidewalk sales, lots of great deals to be found. There's food trucks out already. Just beside me, we've got a Beast Burger being offered. I might have to find out a little more about that. Barb's Fried Bread is here as well. Lots of great options for everyone. And coming up later today, don't forget about the car show outside the Mesabi Tribune office. Always great to take a trip down memory lane and see what's going on with those cars. The owners put a lot of heart and soul and, of course, elbow grease into that as well. So that's going on from noon to 4. Don't forget about the parade tomorrow either at 3 o'clock. We're going to be in that WTBX alongside some of our sister stations. Always great to drive through the parade, throw out candy to whoever wants it, kids, adults, I mean, no limits. So you can see us handing out candy, and of course we'll be driving through the parade as well. And hey, when you stop by and see WTVX, you can register for your chance to win a pair of tickets to see Ed Sheeran. His concert August 15th at US Bank Stadium down in the cities. It's going to be a great time to see him live. You can do it. Compliments of WTVX when you stop by and register to win. We'll do that drawing a little later on today. Can't miss us. Our red vehicles right out in the middle of the intersection of 6th Avenue and Howard, outside Boomtown, Wells Fargo, the business center. So we're here. We're excited to see you. And the community is slowly starting to come out for the day. Big numbers already for 10:30 on a Friday morning. Great to see. I'm sure the crowds will keep coming as the day goes along. If you're looking for something to do today, Hibbing is the place to be for the Jubilee.
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0: Justin Bieber, Daisies on 93.9 WTBX for your Hendon Heaving Jubilee this weekend, or wherever you're going. It could be out in the sun. Make sure you apply sunscreen. You know, it's just important. A recent study had people apply sunscreen to their face and faces. And it turns out that's one of the places that the primary spots for skin cancer is on your face. Well, what they did is they had people apply sunscreen. Then they used special UV cameras to show the spots that they missed. The average person missed about 10% of their face. Two specific areas, they missed the bridge of their nose and their eyelids. Yeah, you know, I get missing your eyelids because you don't want to get sunscreen in your eyes, but they say it's an important spot. Other than that, those spots, other places we miss often are your ears, your scalp, the top of your toes, the backs of your knees, and your armpits. So keep that in mind next time you apply sunscreen. All right, Heaving Jubilee is going on, and Raleigh D is down in front of Boomtown to tell us all about it. Hey, Raleigh.
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3: Well, you know what, Rich? I think you're right. Sunscreen probably is something that you need today if you're going to be coming out to the Heaving Jubilee. Here in downtown Heaving, the sun's out. It is hot. It's going to get hotter, so don't forget that. I don't know about the eyelids. I'd probably just skip that myself. But anyways, coming up at noon here, Heaving Public Utilities is going to be giving power plant tours. That's going to be every half hour starting at noon, so you can have your chance to tour the HPU power plants. Now that's off East 6th Avenue. That's every half hour starting at noon. And then the First Avenue Mile tonight at 6 o'clock. Do you think you can run the First Avenue Mile? Well, you can find out at 6 o'clock. The race begins at First Avenue and 35th, and it'll finish at First Avenue and 23rd. So come give the First Avenue Mile a try. And, you know, I don't know if that's really for me, but maybe you're a runner. Maybe you know a runner. There's certainly some options there. And the Jubilee's in full swing with also a full slate of activities tomorrow. We'll talk about some of those in our next hour. But for now, come on down, see us, grab some station swag, and register for your chance to win a pair of Ed Sheeran tickets to his show August 15th at U.S. Bank Stadium. 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

93.9 WTBX Jack Harlow First Class. This is new from Dexter and the Moonrocks. It's called Freaking Out. We got a lot of calls for this one. It's new music here on WTBX. Check it out.

One Republic on 93.9 WTVX. It's Rich with another hour of tunes ready to go on deck. 3 days grace. Got a new one. We'll play that for you. Sienna Spiro's coming up. Shabuzi MKTO2 right now, though. Kevin Rudolph, it's Let It Rock on WTVX.

I tried to the top, I've been out of shape, thinking out the box, I'm an astronaut. I blasted off the planet, rock to cause catastrophe, and it matters more because I had it. Now I had, I thought about wreaking havoc on an opposition, kind of shocking, they want a static with precision. I'm automatic, quarterback, I ain't talking second, pack it up, I don't panic, better back.

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2: Hey there, it's Raleigh D here at the Hibbing Jubilee, and it's just about lunchtime. You can smell the delicious food in the air. Maybe it's just because I'm standing right in front of food trucks. I mean, I don't know. The smell's just perfect. I'm going to have to go grab some eventually. But right now, it's a great day to come on down to Hibbing. There's still some basketball going on. The hoops are on either side of me. There's the downtown sidewalk sales going on until 7 o'clock as well. You can join Hibbing's businesses in a day of sales, specialties, and more. As I look down towards the First Avenue intersection, there's a lot of tents up area businesses with their special deals. Of course, we've got the Bouncy House up too, and food trucks and more food trucks. Again, the smell is just amazing. Hey, coming up in a little while here, starting at noon, the Jubilee Car Show. It features Shifters and Northern Cruisers. If you're a classic car enthusiast, you can come check out the classic cars, or maybe you want to bring your own classic car. There's still time for that. That's in front of or near the Mesabi Tribune building. Don't forget about the Hibbing Public Utilities Power Plant tours today until 3, starting at noon. Every half hour that leaves. And, of course, the fireworks at 10 o'clock. They're best seen from Hibbing Speedway. Thanks so much to the Hibbing Area Chamber of Commerce for having us out today. It's Jubilee weekend. It's great to see all the community starting to come out onto Howard Street this morning. And it's just a great way for people who maybe haven't been in town for a while to come back and kind of reunite with friends and neighbors they haven't seen in a while. And, of course, enjoy all of the events. We're here until about 2 o'clock. Stop by, register to win a pair of Ed Sheeran tickets for his August 15th show at US Bank Stadium, and also pick up some WTBX swag.

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Have you heard of this thing called Type 2 Fun? It's where you have a good memory of something that was actually miserable when it was happening, like running a marathon. You were miserable when you did it, or maybe moving day, not fun, but now you look back on it. Maybe something funny happened on that day, and so now it's a good memory. You know, that's called Type 2 Fun. Just learned that this morning. Alex Warren, Jelly Rhodes, Bloodline on WTPX.

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2: It is to be here in downtown Hibbing for their annual Jubilee festivities getting underway. Lots of people out here. We're at the intersection of 6th Avenue and Howard Street if you want to stop by and register for your chance to win a pair of Ed Sheeran tickets. His concert August 15th at U.S. Bank Stadium. You could see him. Compliments of the Northland's number one hit music station. Hey, coming up tonight at 6 o'clock, it's the 1st Avenue Mile. They've got their red, white, and blue fun run. You can join them starting for an evening of fun starting at 6. The race begins at 35th and 1st and will finish at 23rd and 1st. Can you run the 1st Avenue Mile? Well, good luck from me to you if that's your thing. Also, don't forget about the fireworks tonight. They're best seen from the Hibbing Speedway. That starts at 10 o'clock tonight. Lots of people hitting the streets. People are giving their best attempt to play basketball, watching a lot of hoops get swished. Lots of talented people out there playing basketball. And don't forget either about the festival on 5th tomorrow. That's from 10 to 6. There'll be a variety of vendors and crafters on 5th Avenue East by the Hibbing Public Library and City Hall. The Kids Carnival, too, from 10 to 1. 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Come one, come all. There's fun for everyone. It's the Hibbing Jubilee Kids Carnival. Play an array of fun-filled kids games, win candy prizes, enjoy pony rides, and so much more. It's all going on today and tomorrow in historic and beautiful downtown Hibbing. Come see your friends. Bring your friends with you. And coming up in a little bit, I'll tell you about some of the live music that's going to be taking place tomorrow night during the Jubilee's wonderful street dance.
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Moncada, 93.9 WTBX, the Northland's number one hit music station. It is Rich. We'll check in with Raleigh D in just a few right now. MKTO, this is classic. It's WTBX.

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1: 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So Entertainment Weekly came out with a list of the weirdest Lifetime movie titles, and they got some crazy ones on Lifetime, like Baby for Sale. How about Cyber Seduction, His Secret Life? From Straight A's to Triple X, Honeymoon with Mom. Some of the other ones on the list: Mother Me, I Sleep with Danger, and Stalked by My Doctor. A series of movies that ran from 2015 to 2021. As a matter of fact, that Mother May I Sleep with Danger, they did that in 1996, and then they doubled down. They did it again in 2016. But they got some weird titles, but certainly some people love those movies. All right, Raleigh D is in downtown Hibbing, broadcasting live. He's got your chance to win at Jiren tickets. He's telling us all about what's going on, because there's a ton of stuff. He's in front of Boomtown. Let's check in with him.
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4: Say it again. We're down here in Hibbing for the Jubilee, and it's a great day. Just about lunchtime, I actually just got lunch brought to me. That's pretty cool. Great to see the community out and about. You're going to see a lot of people you haven't seen in a while, maybe meet some new people too. It's just a great weekend to get on out about the town. I said I was going to talk to you a little bit about live music tomorrow night at the street dance. I'm just going to run down the stages. Stage one, right outside Sammy's Pizza and Restaurant, the Iron House and Nick's Corner Bar. This is tomorrow night, by the way. Flashback from 5 to 8 and Poor Boys from 8 to 11. Stage 2, The Do You presents live on the street DJ Johnny Nani following the parade. Stage 3, Mike's Pub presents Reggie Ducati from 5 to 7 and Ransom from 8 to 11. Stage 4, Boomtown and Sportsman's Restaurant and Taverna will have a band tomorrow night from 7 to 11. And there's a lot of fun going on at Stage 5. Rudy's Pizza and Palmer's Tavern will be teaming up to present AJ Grove with Family Tradition from 5 to 7. And then the Pierce Brothers with Circle P from 7 to 11. So there's a lot of live music going on. It's kind of a tradition for some. You start with the parade, you hang out on the street for a while, then the street dance gets going with all the great live music around 5 o'clock. So downtown Hibbing tomorrow night is definitely going to be the place to be as part of the Jubilee. And of course, the Jubilee thanks their sponsors, Northridge Community Credit Union, Assumption Catholic School, Cliffs, Hibbing Taconite, Fairview, U.S. Steel, Security State Bank, National Bank of 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And again, WTBX is right here outside Boomtown and near the food truck for the Tasty Hub and Barb's Fried Bread, Wells Fargo, too. 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

That's going to do it for me. Tommy is in next. Have yourself a great weekend. Enjoy the Hibbian Jubilee or whatever it is you got going on this weekend. Be safe. We'll see you back Monday morning, bright and early at 6. New Harry Styles is American Girls. It's 93.9 WTBX. We'll see you.

Taylor on Knew What I Knew You, 93.9 WTBX. And Tommy just ready to get a little Friday afternoon going. Usher right now. We'll get into Zara Larsson coming up and whatever else you request all afternoon, WTBX.

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2: Well, it's great to be here in downtown Hibbing for the Hibbing Jubilee. We're here until 2 o'clock today. Feel free to stop by. You can't miss our giant red car. Sign up to win a pair of Ed Sheeran tickets. His show August 15th at U.S. Bank Stadium. And also pick up some free WTBX swag. We've got some can koozies. So just the perfect thing to keep your drink in today as you're wandering around the Hibbing Jubilee.

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1: 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Gonna be checking in with Raleigh D and a couple more songs from the Hibbing Jubilee. 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
2: In downtown Hibbing. It's the Jubilee, and it's a great weekend to come back to Hibbing if you haven't been here in a while. And just see everything that's going on. We've got food. We've got people playing pickup basketball. We've got the Hibbing Chamber riding around in their golf carts. Hello there. Everyone's just having a blast. The best part, a bit of a breeze has kicked up now, so you're still getting the sun, but you're also taking a moment to just kind of feel cooled down a little bit. Tons going on right now. Again, people playing pickup basketball. The sidewalk sales, haven't talked about those in a minute. Going on Howard Street until 7 o'clock tonight. Sales, specialties, and more. There are tours for Hibbing Public Utilities Power Plant. There's going to be one starting here in just a couple of minutes at 12:30. And then every half hour until 3 p.m., you can tour the power plant here at HPU. And don't forget about the First Avenue Mile tonight either. The Red, White, and Blue Fun Run, an evening of fun starting at 6, the race beginning at 35th and 1st, finishing at 23rd and 1st. Don't forget about the fireworks either. Who loves fireworks? I know we all do. And that's 10 o'clock tonight, best seen from Hibbing Speedway. Thanks so much to the Hibbing Chamber of Commerce for having us out here today. It is Jubilee Weekend, a great time to come back to Hibbing. So much going on. You can find out more on the Hibbing Jubilee Community Festival Facebook page. Give them a follow. And by the way, feel free to follow us as well. 93.9 WTBX, we're on Facebook. 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

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Checking in with Raleigh D again in a few songs from downtown. The Hibbing Jubilee going on. He's going to tell you all about it. Right now, Wiz Khalifa and Charlie, it's WTBX.

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2: And getting photographs taken of me in the wild. I'm Raleigh D. If we don't know each other, hello. I'm on this station sometimes. It's great to be here in downtown Hibbing for the Hibbing Jubilee. It's a beautiful day. We're in the lunch hour right now. Stop on by. You can't miss us. We've got canned koozies, WTBX swag, perfect to take home or carry around the Jubilee, our Ed Sheeran ticket giveaway happening right around 1:45. So you got about an hour and 10 minutes, 15 minutes or so. Feel free to stop on by and say hello. Basketball's still going strong. We've got the sidewalk sales happening mostly down by 3rd and 4th Avenue. Here's hoping some people are scoring great deals. The fireworks tonight at 10 o'clock. View them from Hibbing Speedway. And let's talk about tomorrow just a little bit. Saturday the 11th. We've got the Kids Carnival from 10 to 1. 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The festival on 5th going on. Enjoy a variety of vendors and crafters on 5th Avenue East by the library and City Hall. It's always great to walk around and see what's going on, what people have created. That's the unique thing about these artists and vendors, is just seeing what they've put their heart and soul into creating. So you'll have your chance to see that tomorrow. And hey, the parade, we're going to be in that. WTBX alongside some of our sister stations. We'll all be there blasting the tunes, handing out candy. Who knows? Maybe getting rid of some more can koozies. We're working on it. So you can look for us in the parade tomorrow. It's going to be a great time. Hey, we're really grateful to be here at the Hibbing Jubilee. Thanks so much for hanging out with us this afternoon. We're the Northland's number one hit music station, 93.9 WTBX.

0: Olivia Dean, 93.9 WTBX. Tommy, on a Friday afternoon as we, coast through it, go into the weekend. Hopefully you got a good one planned. And right now, Hibbing Jubilee going on downtown. Raleigh D's been broadcasting live down there. He's going to tell you all about it right now.
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3: 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It's a great afternoon at the Hibbing Jubilee. Thanks so much for hanging out with the Northland's number one hit music station, where you could say we're truly obsessed with the hits. I've really been enjoying the music mix as I've hung out down here on Howard Street today. Here's hoping that you love it too. Right now, basketball, art sales, business sales, and so much more going on. 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So many classic cars up by the Mesabi Tribune building right now. You should go check them out. Sometimes I kind of wish I had a classic car, not gonna lie. If I had the time and I had like the money ability, I would totally be there. But for now, I might just have to stick with going to look at the classic cars on the way back to the station in about an hour here. So much going on in Hibbing throughout the weekend. Find out more on the Hibbing Jubilee's Facebook page. And there's a lot of events throughout the weekend, including live music. Don't forget about that street dance tomorrow from 5 to 11 p.m. Make sure you plan a ride if you need one. Otherwise, just come hang out. It's going to be a great time for the whole community. Always great to see everyone. If you see me on the street, feel free to stop by and say hi. Pick up some swag. Register for your chance to win Ed Sheeran tickets. And just enjoy this beautiful midsummer day in downtown Hibbing. There's nothing like it. I mean, always great to have the rain hold off on a day like today. It's been a lot of rain lately. Great to see the sun come back and enjoy some fair food, too. It's 93.9 WTBX. We're here for about another hour. It's Raleigh D broadcasting live.
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8: Sweltering heat, summer storms, wind, and hail. How is your roof held up? A reminder that 90% of storm-related damage cannot be seen from the ground. With the high winds sweeping through the Twin Ports area, your roof may have been damaged. 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
2: All right. Well, it's 93.9 WTBX hanging out live and on location at the Hibbing Jubilee. And he's coming this way right now. It's Hibbing High School's athletic director, working hard year round on athletics at Hibbing High School activities too. Now also here to tell us a bit about some of the things he's been helping with during the Jubilee. How's it going?
3: It's going great. We had a great day today, and it blessed with some beautiful weather, so we're having a great time.
2: Tell us a bit about Hoops on Howard and your involvement with that.
3: So Hoops on Howard was obviously a long-standing tournament we had downtown back when I was a child in the 90s. It came back briefly in the late 2010s and then took a break, obviously, like everything else with the COVID status, and now we just had a bug, and Amy at the Chamber reached out, and we decided to bring it back as part of the Jubilee, and I'd say for the most part we had a very successful day.
2: What's it been like seeing that come back after all these years?
3: It's been a great thing to be a part of as a former player, and then as you alluded to, the activities director, and just being a part of bringing something back to the community that brings people out and gives people something to do.
2: Later on tonight, you're also going to be taking part in, or at least helping organize, the First Avenue Mile. Tell us a little bit more about that.
3: Yeah, that's another thing we decided to bring back. That was a long-standing event here in town, and about 3 years ago, Heather Matvey, an assistant coach of mine for the cross-country program, decided to get that going, and we're on, I believe, year three back, and it's going very well. And that setup starts at about 3 or 4 o'clock, with the races starting at 6 o'clock on First Avenue tonight.
2: Will you be running it, or more so cheering people on from the side?
3: That's TBD. I threw a couple games in here for Hoops on Howard. We'll see what I feel like come mile time. I might sneak in a mile. We'll see.
2: All right. Well, it's James Pleas Jr., again, the athletics director at Hibbing High School. Hey, thanks so much for your time, and have a great Jubilee weekend. All right, it's 93.9 WTBX. You still have time to come and sign up for Ed Sheeran tickets, and I might go participate in a bit of a running race myself to pick up all these slips that just blew away. 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

Olivia Rodrigo, 93.9 WTBX. And yeah, we're going to be checking in again with Raleigh D, hanging at the Hibbing Jubilee downtown. Coming up in a couple of songs. Hang tight. Morgan and Tate now. She's

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3: Hanging out in downtown Hibbing. It's a beautiful sunny afternoon. This is your last call, by the way, to register for Ed Sheeran tickets. We'll be doing that drawing the next time you hear my voice come through your radio. So last call, we're down here outside Boomtown in front of 6th Avenue and Howard Street. I want to run down the street dance one more time. Tomorrow night from 5 to 11, all ages are welcome. The entertainment's free on a stage outside Sammy's Pizza and Restaurant, the Iron House and Nick's Corner Bar. We've got Flashback at 5 and Poor Boys at 8. Outside the Do You, stage number 2, live on the street, DJ Johnny Nani following the parade. So if those kind of club beats are your thing, that's where you're going to want to be for that. Stage 3, Mike's Pub presents Reggie Ducati at 5 and Ransom at 8. Stage 4, Boomtown and Sportsman's team up to bring you some live music starting at 7. And then Rudy's Pizza and Palmer's Tavern with Stage 5, AJ Grove Family Tradition at 5 o'clock tomorrow. The Pierce Brothers and Circle P playing from 7 to 11. 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The Festival on 5th from 10 to 6. And the Grand Parade on Howard Street coming down 1st Avenue as well. That starts at 3 o'clock. They call it one of the biggest and sweetest parades on the Iron Range. I don't know, maybe it's because of the amount of candy that gets thrown out. It's always great to see people in the parade. We throw out a lot of candy whenever you're adult or a kid. Yep, you're bound to get something from us. So we're still here. One more break to go. We'll draw for those Ed Sheeran tickets. Feel free to stop by and say hi. We're WTBX, where we're obsessed with the hits.
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Somber 93.9 WTBX. It's Tommy, just creeping through a Friday afternoon. Loving you for listening. And we've got Raleigh D at the Hibbing Jubilee still hanging out. He's going to tell you all about that coming up in a few songs. Right now, Kendrick, we got Benson Boone on the way. It's WTBX.

0: Benson Boone, 93.9 WTBX. Continuous music. We got another long stretch. We're going to kick off in just a few. Right now, checking in again. He's been hanging out for a while. Raleigh D at the Hibbing Jubilee.
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3: And live and on location we are. It's 93.9 WTBX, and it's a great afternoon to be here in downtown Hibbing. We've had an absolute blast just hanging out with all of you this afternoon. And we have one more thing to do, but first, Ben, you're here now. How's it going?
4: It's good. How about yourself?
3: So it's going good. You are in the middle of the Hibbing Jubilee. Tell us a bit about what's going on.
4: So I just walked down the street. The temperature's a little bit warm, but still a lot of people having a great time. So lots of food, lots of people going on, just lots of great invite.
3: Yeah, and we're going to be in the parade tomorrow afternoon, and that's always fun. I have the privilege of driving, but you're going to be walking and handing out candy. What's your favorite part about that?
4: Just the reaction of people, this excitement that brings. It's always fun.
3: Yeah, and there's really so much going on throughout today and tomorrow that I haven't talked about in a minute, so I'm just going to take a moment here. The Jubilee Car Show is still going on. If you're a fan of classic cars, that's a place to be. First Avenue near the Mesabi Tribune until 4 o'clock. These owners, Ben, they pull a lot of heart, soul, and effort into keeping up these timeless treasures, really. So you can see that there. What's your favorite kind of classic car?
4: Well, just anything American muscle, so just something like that, maybe a little bit European, just all those, they're all great.
3: Definitely a lot of great things to check out there. And then, you know, we talked about this a bit on our morning show on our sister station. The First Avenue Mile tonight, definitely for the runners. I will not be in it. It does not sound like you will be either.
4: That's correct. I will not be in it. Good luck to all the runners. Have fun. Run fast time, so.
3: Yeah, we'll be cheering you on from the sidelines, that's for sure. And the fireworks at dusk as well, 10 o'clock. See those from the Hibbing Speedway. Don't forget about the power plant tours going on every half hour until 3 o'clock. So you still have two more chances there. Lots of live music and events tomorrow. The street dance from 5 to 11. Sounds like a very busy yet fun weekend in Hibbing.
4: Absolutely. There's tons of things, events going on for everybody. There's probably something for you as well.
3: Absolutely. Well, Ben, you get to take part in a time-honored tradition here at the radio station. I want you to, without looking, grab a winner's slip out of that bucket. This is for the pair of Ed Sheeran tickets. We've been teasing it all week, all morning, and now we get to see who's going with a friend to see Ed Sheeran. Who we got?
4: We got Joe Friend Jack.
3: All right. Well, congratulations, Joe. Rich from the morning show and I will be in touch with you. You, my friend, are going to see Ed Sheeran at U.S. Bank Stadium next month. There is so much going on in the city of Hibbing. You can find out more about the Jubilee on their Facebook page. That Facebook page being Hibbing Jubilee Community Festival. And it's been a great time being out here today. Come on out to Hibbing. Lots going on. And the fun doesn't stop for the next day and a half. Get on out here. Thanks again for having us. And we'll see you next time.
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Zara Larson, 93.9 WTBX. Keeping it going, and hey, as we go through the weekend, I'm going to tell you about something in a couple of songs here. Just give me a couple of minutes. We'll tell you about where you're having breakfast on Sunday. It's going to be awesome, too. Hang tight. We got Kings of Leon now. It's 93.9 WTBX.

0: 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All right, happy birthday, America. Of course, happens on July 4th. But, hey, when it's 250, we go for the whole month. So happy birthday, America. Get to Buck Lake Sunday. All right, Sunday the 12th here, this weekend. Celebratory breakfast, free kids craft time. 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And even sweet desserts to round it out. 9:30 to 11, kids age 3 to 12 can join in craft time for free. And $13 for all you can eat. Open 9 to noon, Buck Lake Community Center. So, I mean, you know, get out there, bring the kids. They can have some craft time and you can get some good breakfast. And that's coming up on Sunday. More coming up in just a few. Rihanna, Miley Cyrus, Teddy Swims all on the way. WTBX.
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Young. 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Tommy, loving the fact that you're listening. Whatever you're doing, maybe you're grinding away at work, maybe you're driving around, getting some Friday stuff done. Either way, I'm glad that you allowed me to tag along with you. Here's Teddy Swims, Mr. Know-It-All.

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Tommy keeping it real with, flowing music all afternoon and through the weekend, too. Let us be your soundtrack to the weekend. Alex Warren coming up. Halsey right now. 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
1: Ella Langley choosing Texas, 93.9 WTBX. And the latest with those celebs and all their gossip, that's coming up on your Friday Foxerazzi in just a few. Hang tight. Less than 10. Ed Sheeran now.

0: Foxarazzi.
1: All right, so one last Taylor and Travis report to close the wedding saga. I guess for the honeymoon, it's been reported now that newlyweds have reportedly escaped to the ultra-private Yellowstone Club for their honeymoon, flying in separately to avoid being tracked. This place is invitation only, wildly expensive, and apparently so private that even the paparazzi need, like, a permission slip from Batman. And the wedding itself, experts say, cost probably between $20 and $30 million, including around $5 million just on flowers and decor. So, you know, a wedding none of us can really relate to at all. And at 88 years old, Anthony Hopkins is launching a music career because apparently winning two Oscars still left the drop an album unchecked on the bucket list. Meanwhile, Jelly Roll's ex Bunny's rumored new boyfriend, Dylan Wolf, made a cringe cougar joke that people are roasting him for about their 22-year age gap, saying, "Sometimes a cowboy wants to hunt cougars." And that line is so cheesy that Wisconsin tried to claim it as property. More coming up.
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0: Alex Warren, 93.9 WTVX. It's Tommy with your Friday comedy bit of the day. Today it's about Gen X. So if you're in Gen X, you might like this one.
1: I am, and I think I'm fortunate to have grown up Generation X, too. We got any Gen Xers in here? Yeah, I don't even care. That's how Gen X I am. That's a calling card of our generation, right? It's not even dismissive to a Gen Xer. It's like, I don't care. I don't care also. Nice to meet you. What generation are you? It doesn't matter. I don't care. That's the beautiful thing. That's the beautiful thing. If y'all don't like this joke, guess what? Yeah. You're only going to give me more cred as a Gen Xer. You'll only make me more powerful. Chill out. Chill out.
0: All right, there you go. That right there is Jason Salmon. You want to look up more bits from Jason Salmon, your comedy bit for your Friday going into the weekend. With more coming up, Jimmy World, Louis Capaldi, Harry Styles on the way. It's WTBX.
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1: 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Precious Paws, one of our animal partners, housing Ted until you house Ted. Yeah. Check out Ted. Here's Harry.

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1: 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I love it. I love it. And hopefully you love it. Going into the weekend, 93.9 WTBX. Tommy keeping it moving. And the drive at 5 still going. 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
1: 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More info. You can always check out Hibbing Blue Jackets Tennis Facebook page for updates, but that's going on tomorrow. 9 a.m. to noon, Lincoln Tennis Courts. 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
5: 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On Saturday, the fun continues with Festival on 5th. Hit the City Hall lawn for Kids Carnival from 10 till 1, featuring games, bounce houses, and pony rides, along with craft and food vendors lining 5th. The grand parade begins at 3 p.m. Then Howard Street transforms into a street party from 5 to 11 p.m. with live music and food vendors. 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

Maybe a good reason to dye your hair, ladies. 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

93.9 WTVX. Hey, thanks for stopping by this morning, checking out Raleigh D, hanging out from 10 to 2. You set that Hibbing Jubilee. Congrats to our winner, too, on scoring tickets to Ed Sheeran. Yeah, we give away concert tickets to see Eddie's going to be playing live on the 15th of August. Next chance to win coming up soon.

0: 93.9 WTVX. Some of the ugliest cars ever made are trending tonight, and I'm sorry if you have one of these, but this made the list. The Tesla Cybertruck, Toyota Prius, and the Nissan Cube.
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